0: 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Men jeg tenkte å høre med mange av turisterne hva de tenker om været, og om de kanskje synes det kan være litt deilig å kjøle seg ned I litt sunnmørsk regn.
1: So where are you guys from?
2: Scotland.
1: And how is it being here in Ålesund now with this kind of grey weather?
2: Well, we were not really expecting a lot of sun. This isn't our first time in Norway, but we enjoy it. I mean, it has its own atmosphere when it's rainy.
1: It's a big heat wave in Europe now. What do you think about it not being here in Ålesund?
2: It's refreshing.
1: It's nice?
2: Yeah, definitely. Yeah, Scotland has gets heat very rarely, so we don't mind. We enjoy the weather that you have in Norway.
1: Have you heard anyone else complain about the weather, or is it just us people in Ålesund?
2: No, I mean, people complain, but I think people complain all the time. It doesn't matter. Everybody needs something to complain about. I think Norway can be enjoyed in any weather, so...

you're evergreen. Your black, white, beige, Chola descent. You're Lebanese, you're Orient. Whether life's disabilities left you outcast, but leader teased. Rejoice and love yourself today, cause baby, you were born this way.